I'm living my best life. 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

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I could make you laugh, I could break the glass. If we made it last, it'd be a bargain. Mr. Charming, that is my department. You was there before the fancy cars and you was there when I was just a starving artist. When the car was having trouble starting. Now we got our own apartment. Same box for the mail. 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And this morning, you cooked the eggs with the kale. I tried to hit it while he was getting dressed. She said, all you ever think about is sex. 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

0: like bicycle spokes.
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0: game with good and evil equally balanced isn't a good game. 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What we want is a game where it always seems that the good side is about to lose. I'm really serious danger of losing. So then what's necessary is a system in which the good side is always winning, but never is the winner. Where the evil side is always losing, but never is the loser. That's a very practical arrangement for a successful ongoing game which will keep everybody interested. And you must watch this in practical politics. Every in-group or group of nice people needs an out-group of nasty people. Otherwise, they wouldn't know who they were.
1: Willy, Yoni, Yoni, Willy, Zox, Yossi. 92, la caravelle, cousin. 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

0: I'm your host. 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
1: Yo, yo. 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This next song's called LMFAO.

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0: 4-point GPA, fucking the teacher. 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
1: Yo, my respect to Mike and Iron Factor. Big up on the works, famous future time travel. You know my favorite tune? Smoke that.
2: Run it.
3: In America, we walk among ancestors and before they paved the way through trails of tears and the struggles so long ago. But prior to existing nations, indigenous to the show, no more slave than any African being forced aboard. Mother Earth took precedence, letting nature just take its course. From the Vikings to the Pilgrims, from savages and the wars. The decimation of innocence, defamation of ignorance, relocation, penitence, genocidal wars. We're one with the whole.

education and alcohol when I did their entrepreneurial efforts to keep the laws. 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

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Let's see. Yo, Black.

0: You're the flavor of the month.
1: I heard you got the fever for the flavor. I heard you got the fever for the flavor. I heard you got the fever for the flavor.
2: Somebody said you had it going on.
1: I heard you got the fever for the flavor. I heard you got the fever for the flavor. I heard you got the fever for the flavor.
0: Hurry up and get a scoop before it's gone.
1: So you got the fever for the flavor of the other. Chocolate sarsaparilla, or is it you like another? Flavor in my socks, to the curly locks. 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

0: wanna lick.
1: 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I heard you got the fever for the flavor. I heard you got the fever for the flavor.
2: Somebody said you had it going on.
1: I heard you got the fever for the flavor. I heard you got the fever for the flavor. I heard you got the fever for the flavor.
3: Hurry up and get a scoop.

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You never knew I knew it, but I knew you would pursue it. Hurry up and get a scoop before it's gone. I heard you got the fever for the flavor. I heard you got the fever for the flavor. I heard you got the fever for the flavor. Somebody said you had it going on. I heard you got the fever for the flavor. I heard you got the fever for the flavor. I heard you got the fever for the flavor. 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

seeking union, but was frightened to go first. 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I've learned it's less important getting paid than being patient. 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

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A&R's name drop, man, who they think hot? Quit talking, that radio talk. Groupie broads on the job, not get what you got, quit talking, that radio.

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A&R's name drop, man, who they think hot, quit talking that radio talk. Groupie broads on the top, trying to get what you got, quit talking that radio talk. To all the people in the spot, now players, what we got, quit

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1: Yeah, the job and your boss trying to cross you. Tell them quick talking that radio talk. A&R's name drop, man. Who they think hot? Quick talking that radio talk. Groupie broads on the job trying to get what you got. Quick talking that radio talk. To all the people in the spot,

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2: I don't care who's first or who last, but I know that y'all just

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I went crazy. There's no free liquor. 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I'm no fake rap CD listener. 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I'm no fake rap CD listener. Hey, yo, all we want to do is raise these kids and drink our spiked seltzer. You've been a student, what can I tell you? Dom Irera, we made it from a violent era. Abstinence in Catholic school, they try to scare us. But now shit is kosher, but everyone's a moper.

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1: Look out, motherfucker.
2: Ship. S-H-I-P. S-H-I-P.
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0: That's why I'm quick to speak the truth, but I'm careful not to hurt me fame. 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
2: Hey, guys. 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
1: Next message.
2: Hi, Jay. 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
1: Next message.
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1: next message.
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1: Next message.
2: Jay, this is my last time calling.
1: Next message.
2: Jay, this
1: next message.
2: Jay, why aren't you calling me back? I know you've seen me calling you. I done called you from my girl number and three other numbers.

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Yeah. 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So don't get so caught up with trying to focus on the structure of what it should sound like. If it feel good to you, it must be good for you.

Bernard, for Fred, Otis, Ray, Arthur, Mrs. King, for George and Jonathan, and all the brothers and sisters who were sacrificed for the price of our freedom and love for living and dancing on clouds, sipping sun rays through a straw. We live in awe of ourselves. You can't kill me.

future. 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The ride's a little smoother when the car's a Land Cruiser.

I salad with the Gouda, the barn's in the cooler, no freezer in the whip, so it's just gonna have to do her. Since a little schooler, I've been puffing Buddha. I probably started too young, but Lazy started sooner. The team's so green, our eyes look like the moolah. 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Sandman ain't no jeweler, but he's a shooter. In a starship, no trooper, we get the looter. Let's go. Revenge of the tiger, but you already knew that. The joints too packed, just blew that. Dropped the roof back, the cool cat. Even when I was too fat, still pulled some kitty, dropped her off at the shoe rack. Remember when Martell dropped off the shoe pack? New Nikes for the team, that was like, who that?

veteran. 2 decades in, Honda CRF, the trail edition, bitch, listen. 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You got no ambition, that's why your cash missing. You know it's tradition, I keep the bong in the kitchen, let's go.

Check me out. Check me out. Check me out. Check me out. Check me out. Check me out. Check me out. Check me out. Check me out. Check me out. Check me out. Check me out. Check me out. Check me out. Check me out. Check me out. Check me out. Check me out. Check me out. Check me out. Check me out. Check me out. Check me out. Check me out. Check me out. Check me out. Check me out. Check me out. Check me out. Check me out. Check me out. Check me out. Check me out. Check me out. Check me out. Check me out. Check me out. Check me out. Check me out. Check me out. Check me out. Check me out. Check me out. Check me out. Check me out. Check me out. Check me out. Check me out. Check me out. Check me out. Check me out. Check me out. Check me out. Check me out. Check me out. Check me out. Check me out. Check me out. Check me out. Check me out. Check me out. Check me out. Check me out. Check me out. Check me out. Check me out. Check me out. Check me out. Check me out. Check me out. Check me out. Check me out. Check me out. Check me out. Check me out. Check me

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another disease, be another disease. 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Shut up and back on chain. Who denies the future? Why my name? Set my history a mystery, but now I see the American dream wasn't meant for me. Delayed liberties and hypocrisy lied to me. Promise to freedom, education, equality. Never gave me nothing but slavery. And now look at how dangerous it made me. Calling me a madman. Such a strong and bold, with this scuffle of knowledge of the lies you told. Promise me emancipation and this new nation. Are you with the game? My people with starvation. Fathers of the country never cared for me. They get my ancestors shackled up in slavery. And Uncle Sam never did a damn thing for me. That lie about the facts in my history. So now I'm sitting here mad because I'm unemployed. But the government glad because they enjoy it. When my people are down, so they can screw us around. Time to change the government now.

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just two doors down, in the first floor flat, in the old ramshackle house with the broken down porch and the novelty doorbell. 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Zoe plays her music low. 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There's the road sign stolen from Quick Shag Street. Shirts and skirts, posters, CDs, comedy coasters, broken TV. Birthday card that her sister made in the distant past when she turned 13. Hair stuff, books, love letters she can't bin. 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Limited edition Air Max 110s. Che Guevara bust, complete with his ornamental glass cigar. Now for years, the landlord never fixed the shower and the mould kept growing up the kitchen walls. He'll do it up nice now, sure. Repaint it. He's tripled the rent. 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Zoe goes to the window, looks to the street,

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It's Rock Moss, newest member of the Flip Mode Squad, Flip Mode's finest. Y'all gonna hear about me. 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

0: Y'all niggas try to disrespect, nigga? 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

shit, that's us. 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I regret it every time, soon as I get you faded. 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

It's the angelic man, relic clan, repellent my plan, parent manuscripts withstand bullets, flashing like a Japan tourist, we command pure hits, while you cramming to understand these contraband lyrics, my fam submits to praise, 5 times a day, climbing into your mind with live rhyme display, J5 finds a way to remain supreme.

0: fighting. 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

novice, I'm the novice. I represent NBK to the fullest. Bastard duckin' when ho be buckin', chicken heads be cluckin'. Back when Ratchet was a ratchet and the vixen was a vixen and Jam Master J was alive, I was

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I ask questions, though I know the answers, and spit the facts just to hear the banter, cause people rarely ever get the truth. 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

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Deadbolt got it padlocked. 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New manifold, old model. Crash plate glass, full throttle. Grab that last plane back, then the first class train pass. Break grass models. State your rank and show your name badge. No take backs when I'm claiming land. On a first name basis, what they cap, gonna make Cambridge a state. While they make plans to escape fast. Hey champ, we've really been patient. Stand, sit, waited, anticipated. Skip quiz day, so we test cramp. Now I need a 5-minute mini vacation. Onward and upward beyond that. See the dust on the launch pad. Lay back, push a spacecraft. Half-life when I made it back, carbon day. Cause we see beyond that. See the dust on the launch pad. Lay back, push a spacecraft. Half-life when I made it back.

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0: We can fly around in a spaceship, touch the sky, go, we can take a space trip. 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
1: Spaceship, bitch.

an unwavering oath to show more growth through scars. And the agreement between doctors and patients, Venus, the goddess, genius, the artist, can even start a movement.

0: lips, but in the ashtray, we'll strap and put a little touch tickles. Especially when she's gentle, but I don't hear words, cause I slide the instrumental, keep the girl in the distance. Moves are very easy, the sunshine in my life, the way I did is shady. Skip hip data to get the anti matter. Blue lines are the reason why the temple had to shatter. Two designer silence, surrounded by the mass. The faces on the paper, not the strangers that have passed. The ones I'm looking back to see if they are looking back at me.
1: Are you predatory, do you fear me?
0: Yeah, while I'm doing this, I know the place I really wanna go's the one I love, but never gets near me. It's a beautiful day, but it seems as such. Beautiful.

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I tried to see more. Somebody died, did he? 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So my papers up and sound within my Budokan headset. 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

say. 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
0: 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Understand what y'all trying to do. I bought the blue

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0: 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In some Louis V pajamas, mom.
1: They gotta respect it. Players Club Records.

0: recorded my shit on the end, and this man, this is a priceless record. You know what I'm saying? Moose with up. Side slower for the record.
1: Which one are you, man? 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And if you're a perpetute, I'm gonna give me a substitute, bitch. You know what I'm talking about? Straight up. You know what I'm talking about?
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They all knew who Miles was. They all knew something about Charlie Parker.

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1: Yeah, what's up, dude?
0: Hey, do you have the install disc for CS 1.5?
1: Oh, yeah, totally, man. Here you go. Oh, I've also got Quake 3 Arena. You want that?
0: Oh, dude, hey, oh, it's Brian.

Trust my spirit, intuition, gut feeling and suspicion. I am on a mission, reading books for ammunition. 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I can be what I want to be, anything I set myself free. I have always known that I hold the keys, but when the penny drops, it set my mind at ease. Connect the

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Because if there was, I would have found it by now. Because it's easier to run, easier than staying and finding out you're the only one who didn't run. Because running will be the way your life and mine will be described, as in the long run, or as in having given someone a run for his money, or...

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Because if I knew where cover was, I would stay there and never have to run for it. Because the thing I fear cannot be escaped, eluded, avoided, hidden from, protected from, gotten away from, not without showing the fear as I see it now. Because closer, clearer, closer, nearer, because of you, and because of that nice that you quietly, quickly be causing. Because I always feel like running. And because you're going to see me run soon. And because

know rock and roll unless your name's Brewster, cause Brewster's a punk. Parents let go cause it's magic in the air. Criticizing rap so you're out of order. Stop looking, listen to the phrase of Fred Astaire's, and don't get offended while Mace Do-Si-Do's your daughter. A dry camera roll system is now set. Fly rock is going under Daisy Productions. It stands for the inner sound, y'all in your Quebec. That the action not a trick, but show me the function.

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Or maybe die from pressing the line, acting too extra. 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

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Then as a man chasing his son, so the Lord thy God chasing thee. So just like you're chasing your own son, he's going to chasten you because he loved you. So that's why we get chastised. That's why we're in the position that we're in. Until we come back to these laws, statutes, and commandments and do what the Lord says, these curses is going to be upon us. We're going to be at a lower state in this life that we live here and today in United States of America. I love you, Simon, and I pray for you. God bless you. 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
1: You sell your soul like you sell a piece of ass.

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0: it from the past. 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
3: 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East Coast.
4: It's the East Coast, West Coast controversy continues,
3: East Coast. West Coast. West Coast. East Coast. West Coast. East Coast. West Coast. East Coast. West Coast. East Coast. West Coast. East Coast. West Coast. East Coast. West Coast.
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And Boy Scouts, hear it in they voice, it be hiccups. Coin John, hear a distant voice from the picture. I think they fear me, they should join they militia. 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Enough cries, how come every doll I want is stuck up?

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The sunrise.

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Took a million losses just to fill a win. Woke up on a yacht. We in Barbados just to fill a win. Don't never trust a thief. That nigga stole. He probably still again. Chasing that first high. Knowing that something she won't feel again. She knows. Took a million losses just to fill a win. Woke up on a yacht. We in Barbados just to fill a win. Never trust a thief. That nigga stole. He probably still again. Chasing that first high. Knowing that something he won't feel again.

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Don't never trust a thief, that nigga stole, he probably still against you. And that first time, knowing that something she won't feel against.

showers turn August sand. 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How else you gonna survive? You done been swimming games time. Yeah. October drizzle turns to winter nights. 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The early morning turns an orange pink. Clouds just started parting so the sun can breathe. 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That's how we be under summer breeze. We just try to grow while the wind still blows. Slipping off peace, trying to find my peace. 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June evenings, trying to smell the sun. Like what's more to come? I tie one and then I torch it up. Divine, something feel the force in us. But we ain't forcing nothing. Find a pocket, feel the force is coming. With fools starting, just a forced discussion. Fools go, cast a fool seduction. With fools closing, leaving open wounds. When fools hope turns to fool combustion.

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And yo, I hope you know we don't pretend to know. April showers turn December snow. 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

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Wings are clipped, feathers plucked. Face all grazed, hands on muck. Everybody sees a blemish on a handsome mug. Have to look what you did to see what you've done. Never been to the slum, can you speak of the slum? We're all even outcome, few people above. Bring us in when the speaking is done. Black gifted and young, I'm believing my mum. That's team since young, gang from day. My blessing and a privilege to say thank you very much for etching away. You deserve an ocean and lake and the shape of your face. This ain't your song, but you know what I'm saying. You delivered the most against costs and odds. I can thank but God that you shared your love and cared enough to raise a man. I see what you did, I'm making a plan. If I could have chosen, know that I still would have made you my man.

back in the studio, and I didn't have to break in this time. I'm back as a special guest by special request. And I want to thank my son for loaning me this microphone once again. They may have to wrestle to get it back. You know, as a result of my son Common touring the world, Pops has acquired a wonderful extended family from around the globe. He has returned with positive messages to my earlobe from all my children from Mexico, Brazil, Italy, and Japan. And of course, the motherland, even in the Orient, they knew what I meant. Nanan Tana, Tinan Hanchinan. So I didn't come in here to give any shouts out. I came to give praise and honor and to identify my children who've been saying and doing the right things. You know, they sat on those nines in 1999 and kept them from turning upside down and teaching the babies to love, to be able to give love, and to enter the new century with their own prophecy, the century of a man.

next lifetime. And to my children running around here screaming about how nice is they ice, and they've already paid for twice. What carrot is they gold? That was yours before you got through in the hole. For that cruise of 1629. Buy some land. Think agriculture. Feed that neighborhood that you claim you love so dear. Are you mankind? A kind of a man? See, Pops is straight out of the garden. From when the world was starting brand new. Hip-hop. The language of the Underground Railroad. In its purest form. Yeah, true hip-hop is just like the Underground Railroad. If the message is not for you, it can sit on your nose and your brain remain froze. So when you see me traveling on a spiritual high, I'm flying with CeeLo. Or maybe watching Malone's Hard dance into a daylight flow. Everybody knows there's no fruit on the tree without the roots. And Black Star said we are who we are. The knowledge of self-determination. And my little homie KT up there in Minnesota, melting 10,000 lakes. Keep the heat on. We got to be kind to the growing mind. So if your heart is real, you might hear Big Will and Miss Lauren here. If your love is true, you will hear Baidu, Ism. And you can't go right until you go left. Pick up some beats from the music ingredient chef, Jazzy Jeff. Chillin', I've traveled this globe. From north to south, from east to west. And whenever my soul appears lost,

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1: Yeah, I got the one way. 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

dedicated.

Now check it, life's a game, no continues, live off the nature while we chase these gold coins and coded pieces of paper. 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

0: 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I'm still tripping with a chip in my system. It's fucked up, listen.
1: Listen to that problematic kick off and he's off the balance. Shift thoughts to get lost and vanish. He's got a rap and brain scratch in the past, dribbling backwards. So detached, smoking backwards, flicking ash out the passenger, hacking passwords. Never captured patterns written in chapters, burning pastures, spitting in platters for their reactions. Service spoiled food for thought, store forgotten inside the cabinet. Making myself a plate while the prisons make up the planet. Harvesting the damage through art is our advantage. Stay sharp as we embark far in the madness, learning parts, picking apart each other on axes, tracking mercury transmission, still missing from them classes, organizing a track list, tripping extracts from cactus, kinda acting waxy, y'all practice just for the fashion, go and spell it out like captions, popping capsules and mansions, breaking down the branches, advancing into expansion.

drugs or whoever. 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And a friendly without a son is a mad one. Sweating bullets and I know you love your family. 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

0: trying to fit. 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Like when Harden went to Texas. Niggas hated on the Rockets. Like when KD went to the Bay. Niggas hated on the Warriors. We chased you in your baby mama building. Had you calling that. I went to pick up weed, not for the beach. The first time I went to Florida. Your mom's the one with that call from the coroner. Stay in order, bro. Stay in order, bro.
1: That's all I do.
0: Illegal niggas, but we been legit.
1: That's all I do.
0: Both you niggas, I never. They told me life is what you make it. I'm an architect, cocaine in my mother apartment. I wasn't talking yet. Seen things not enough. I wasn't even walking yet. Praying to the sky, I'm all alone. Like how could God neglect? I ain't asked to be here. I knew a smoker told me that the heinies.

0: before you check out. ASAP Pro, to throw the best out. We got it.
1: That's all I do.
0: Illegal niggas, but we been legit.

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On the track. Lincha. West Indies.

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I'm coming out 100% real. I ain't compromising nothing. Anybody that talk about me got problems. You know what I'm saying? It's going to be straight up like if I was a street person. That's how I'm coming at the whole world.

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I hope you start to handle this adventure intended. Highly recommended.

0: 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She got everything.
1: 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Hey, yo, that's Joe Burger. She said that he a best in bottom cow house. Yo, what we gonna do, man? Oh,

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Know he made mistakes, but he's good in the core. Not known for giving praise, man, quit to ignore. 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Now we praying on a hospital floor. Doctor told my mama he delayed for a cure. Pain you endure, man. 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Pray that you speak your last words more audible. Pray that it ends more comfortable. Transition to another plane. I know you make it to the terminal. I know you'll make it to the terminal. That you speak your last words more audible. Pray that it ends more comfortable. Transition to another plane. I know you'll make it to the terminal. I know you'll make it to the terminal.

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0: Almost as if something is moving below us.
2: Act a little peculiar and you're an outsider. Perhaps you've always been mad.
3: We are programmed to bring you a live broadcast on the Western Funk, but now resurrected lost art.
0: Don't you feel it?
3: Brego.

0: Matt.
1: Hearing things. 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Or not seeing. I'm getting out of here.
2: From Venus to Mars, back to Earth, back to the HBO satellite. It's showtime, nigga. Get you on the board.
3: King Meter.
2: MF Doom. And I am Mr. Fantastic.

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Cause the black is back and it's bound to sell. Picture us cooling out on the 4th of July. And if you heard we were celebrating.